Some things in life are bad. They can really make you mad. Other things just make you swear and curse. When you're chewing on life's gristle, don't grumble, give a whistle.

that sounds too weak, so better get in the mood. I'm heading downtown to get some bottles of booze. Get your cell phones ready, cause I'm about to call ya.